0: Radio.
1: You played it cool and I played it dumb. Don't you think I'm a little too young to be messed with like that? So convincing, you made it look fun. 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Saying, baby, just relax.

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2: 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J to the low, F to the AB. Ho, yeah, ho, yeah, ho.

0: 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Europe 2.
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aching, nights are gray. My heart is still your place, babe. Guess I still feel the same. No, you can't stand my face. Some scars you can't erase, babe. 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